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4: 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There are 21 planned housing projects for the province. RCMP are warning Red Deer and area of counterfeit bills, but it's actually a good reminder for Edmonton and area as well. Just a warning for those who are utilizing cash. Businesses and the public need to be aware of the bills that they are receiving. $50 and $100 bills are the worst culprits. When you go on vacation, you look for what? 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Don't underestimate the value of Wi-Fi. A new study finds that teens and young adults on vacay care more about the Wi-Fi. Researchers found 40% of 16 to 24-year-olds have Wi-Fi as their biggest deal breaker for a trip. 91% of vacationers will have their post of their trip within 3 days. That was three things that you need to know for this morning.
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0: in town, what, 2 weeks from now? It's Torn Wells and Breathe On It. Even to your old age and gray hairs, I am he who will sustain you. I have made you, and I will carry you. I will sustain you, and I will receive you. Isaiah 46, verse 4. That is our daily verse and that word of encouragement for this morning.
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0: Lacey J and Hallelujah. 6:21 and the morning spin, day number three. The message is already rolling in. What's the key word for today? 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

0: federal government and Alberta are pledging to build at least 1,460 affordable home units. Ottawa will provide $220 million through Build Canada Homes, and Alberta will pay $165 million. There are 21 planned housing projects for the province. RCMP are warning Red Deer and area of counterfeit bills, but it's actually a good reminder for Edmonton and area as well. Just a warning for those who are utilizing cash. Businesses and the public need to be aware of the bills that they are receiving. $50 and $100 bills are the worst culprits. When you go on vacation, you look for what? Relaxation, sightseeing, good food. Don't underestimate the value of Wi-Fi. A new study finds that teens and young adults on vacay care more about the Wi-Fi. Researchers found 40% of 16 to 24-year-olds have Wi-Fi as their biggest deal breaker for a trip. 91% of vacationers will have their post of their trip within 3 days. That was three things that you need to know for this morning.
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0: ends of the earth. Latest one from Brandon Lake and the author. 6:42 in the morning spin on our way to a high of 17 for today. And we're discussing friendships as to what makes someone a really good friend. We try to teach our kids to make sure that we have the proper friends, that they treat them right, that they friends and treat them right as well. To be honest, the best friends are the ones who are honest with you, even if it hurts, says Gladys, a great listener. Rebecca says it's a really good question. I think loyalty is definitely one of those things when looking for a really good friend. Your calls and texts for this morning, 780-433-1059. Or you could jump on our Facebook page and would love to hear your thoughts.
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0: So there's quite a lot of excitement for the resurrection of Christ, part one, and then there'll be part two. It's hard to believe that it has been 20 years since the original Passion of the Christ was released. Well, they're doing a re-release for this week. It actually kicks off today. And it's a new digital remaster in 4K at Cineplex Odeon in South Common. With more than 20 years after its original release, Mel Gibson's Passion of the Christ remains one of the highest grossing independent films of all time. This theatrical return will include exclusive behind-the-scenes sneak peeks at the Resurrection of Christ Part 1. So if you've been looking to go to the movies, I got a couple tickets for you this morning. So if you want to go to Passion of the Christ 4, again, kicks off today, runs until the 17th at Cineplex Odeon, 780-433-1059, and we'll get you some tickets. And a good reminder, too, that each and every Friday at 8:20, we do our Plugged In movie review, and you can go to pluggedin.com.
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1: Federal government and Alberta are pledging to build at least 1,460 affordable home units. Ottawa will provide $220 million through Build Canada Homes, and Alberta will pay $165 million. There are 21 planned housing projects for the province. RCMP are warning Red Deer and area of counterfeit bills, but it's actually a good reminder for Edmonton and area as well. Just a warning for those who are utilizing

0: cash. Businesses and the public need to be aware of the bills that they are receiving. $50 and $100 bills are the worst culprits. When you go on vacation, you look for what? Relaxation, sightseeing, good food. Don't underestimate the value of Wi-Fi. A new study finds that teens and young adults on vacay care more about the Wi-Fi. Researchers found 40% of 16 to 24-year-olds have Wi-Fi as their biggest deal breaker for a trip. 91% of vacationers will have their post of their trip within 3 days. That was three things that you need to know for this morning.
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0: Have you ever said, I can't do that? Maybe you said it because something was too hard, or maybe you're afraid of failing, or maybe, if you're just being honest, you simply didn't want to do that. Now, there is a difference between I can't and I don't want to. Sometimes we truly can't, but sometimes I can't is just a softer way of saying I've decided not to. And that's where God can challenge us. In Philippians 4:13, Paul says, I can do all things through Christ who strengthens me. He wasn't saying that life would be easy. He was saying that when God calls us to do something, we don't have to face it on our own strength. Maybe God is asking you to forgive someone, and you're saying, I can't. Maybe he's asking you to step out in faith, and you're saying, I can't. Maybe he's asking you to change something in your life, and you're saying, I can't. But what if the better prayer is, God, I don't know how to do this, but I'm willing to let you help me? Because sometimes the biggest thing standing between us and obedience isn't our ability, it's our willingness. And here's the thing, God doesn't ask us to do everything on our own. He asks us to trust him enough to take the next step. So today, before you say, I can't, ask yourself, is this something that I truly cannot do, or is this something that I'm choosing not to do? And if God is calling you to take that step, don't let fear make that decision for you. I can't, maybe how you feel, but God help me is where faith begins.
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0: From the dust of the ground, God formed man and breathed into him the breath of life. When the Israelites were trapped with their backs to the sea, Moses stretched out his staff and the waters were parted. Samson struck down 1,000 oppressors of Israel with the jawbone of a donkey. At the blast of trumpets and a war cry, Joshua watched the walls of Jericho crumble. With torches and empty jars, Gideon and 300 men defeated an army of 100,000. David chose 5 smooth stones from the stream, and with them, he struck down Goliath. 5,000 were fed with only 5 loaves and 2 fish. If God can use such small things to change the course of history, certainly he can use you.
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0: Federal government and Alberta are pledging to build at least 1,460 affordable home units. Ottawa will provide $220 million through Build Canada Homes, and Alberta will pay $165 million. There are 21 planned housing projects for the province. RCMP are warning Red Deer and area of counterfeit bills, but it's actually a good reminder for Edmonton and area as well. Just a warning for those who are utilizing cash. Businesses and the public need to be aware of the bills that they are receiving. $50 and $100 bills are the worst culprits. When you go on vacation, you look for what? Relaxation, sightseeing, good food. Don't underestimate the value of Wi-Fi. A new study finds that teens and young adults on vacay care more about the Wi-Fi. Researchers found 40% of 16 to 24-year-olds have Wi-Fi as their biggest deal breaker for a trip. 91% of vacationers will have their post of their trip within 3 days. That was three things that you need to know for this morning.
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0: Yeah, Matt Maher gonna be all right. 7:41. So yesterday afternoon, I get home and I fell asleep on the couch outside. We have this little couchy thing. It's very uncomfortable, but somehow, some way, I fell asleep. Then I found this that there's a Japanese mattress maker. They launch a 90-minute sleep battle where you could win $2.22 million just for sleeping. I got to get in on this. I do love a good nap. I can't sleep if my life depended on it, but if you give me anywhere between 20 to 60 minutes, I could really nap with the best of them.
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4: Be thankful to God. Practice thankfulness. 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Oh, I'm thankful for the Bible and I'm thankful for this worship song. No, Lord, thank you for the green grass. It's nice. Thank you for that bird that woke me up at 3 o'clock in the morning. Those are mockingbirds. Lord, thank you for that fish that I caught. Looks pretty cool. This is kind of what Watchman Nee said. 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So when do you practice giving thanks and praise to God? By being thankful every day and filling your heart with the things that you are praising God for continuously.
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0: Latest one from CC Winans and Worthy of It All, 751. 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We're going to do the draw coming up at the end of the month. 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And I spell it just because I don't want you to spell it wrong and then you miss being qualified. We've had a couple issues with the last few words, so I just try to help you out as best as we can.
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2: 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RCMP are warning Red Deer and area of counterfeit bills, but it's actually a good reminder for Edmonton and area as well. Just a warning for those who are utilizing cash. Businesses and the public need to be aware of the bills that they are receiving. $50 and $100 bills are the worst culprits. When you go on vacation, you look for what? Relaxation, sightseeing, good food. Don't underestimate the value of Wi-Fi. A new study finds that teens and young adults on vacay care more about the Wi-Fi. Researchers found 40% of 16 to 24-year-olds have Wi-Fi as their biggest deal breaker for a trip. 91% of vacationers will have their post of their trip within 3 days. That was three things that you need to know for this morning.
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0: Yeah, I'm Phil Wickham, and it really is Amazing Grace. 8:10 in the morning spin on our way to a high of, what are we looking at, 17 for today. And we were discussing this morning about when it comes to you and what you want to teach your kids about being a good friend. What makes a good friend? What makes somebody that you're looking for in a good friend? And I just think that it's a really important conversation that we have with our kids. It's also a good reminder for us to make sure that we are that person or that we have those people in our lives. Don says, being a good friend in the good times and the bad, being supportive as you journey through life, being trusting and faithful, and that you could discuss your problems with that person, says Janet. Honesty, loyalty, someone who's willing to listen, and you just need that friend to talk to, says Steve. Accountability, says Tracy, open to feedback and willing to ride in a car with me. Your calls and texts for this morning on our Facebook page, as well as to what you think would make that good friend.
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0: Yeah, Danny Bremnes and No One Loves Me Like You Do. 8:21 and the morning spin on our way to a high of 17. Hey, here's something very cool that each and every Thursday in September, we have a fine arts class for your kids. And so myself and David James are going to be giving away an opportunity to be a part of Artfully Yours, the School of Fine Art, which is 6 weeks of fine art classes. And for kids ages 5 to 17, you can go to artfullyyoursschool.ca. But we do have a 6 week class for you. So if you're trying to get your kids involved or your kids are very into art, this would be perfect for them. So a six-week voucher that we would love to hook you up with this morning. You drop the kids off at school, and this could be a great surprise for them on the way home. 780-433-1059 if your son or daughter would be into this.
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0: Have you ever said, I can't do that? Maybe you said it because something was too hard, or maybe you're afraid of failing, or maybe, if you're just being honest, you simply didn't want to do that. Now, there is a difference between I can't and I don't want to. Sometimes we truly can't, but sometimes I can't is just a softer way of saying I've decided not to. And that's where God can challenge us. In Philippians 4:13, Paul says, I can do all things through Christ who strengthens me. He wasn't saying that life would be easy. He was saying that when God calls us to do something, we don't have to face it on our own strength. Maybe God is asking you to forgive someone, and you're saying, I can't. Maybe he's asking you to step out in faith, and you're saying, I can't. Maybe he's asking you to change something in your life, and you're saying, I can't. But what if the better prayer is, God, I don't know how to do this, but I'm willing to let you help me? Because sometimes the biggest thing standing between us and obedience isn't our ability, it's our willingness. And here's the thing, God doesn't ask us to do everything on our own. He asks us to trust him enough to take the next step. So today, before you say, I can't, ask yourself, is this something that I truly cannot do, or is this something that I'm choosing not to do? And if God is calling you to take that step, don't let fear make that decision for you. I can't, maybe how you feel, but God help me is where faith begins.
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0: when we think about the most important relationships in our lives, you know, we think about how we want that deeper, more balanced partnership and connection, right? But how do you get that? Well, you can't have it without honest dialogue. It is not an optional thing in a relationship. It's hard to do it, though, and it might actually help to have a bit of a conversation starter in mind. And so, you know, maybe if you need to have a tough conversation, you could start with something like, do you have the energy to talk about something big or heavy right now? And then based on the response, see from there how it goes. And, you know, how we say something can be just as important as what we're saying. And so that's definitely a consideration to make as well.
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0: I've had a lot of really great feedback on this, personal mission statements. We've been talking about it on the Midday Show this week. Some listeners, you know, sending a text and sharing different ideas, things that have worked for them in the past. Dave said his personal mission statement is take care of the things you've been blessed with, your faith, your family, your fitness, and your friends. Dave, that's amazing. That is such a concise way to sum up your values and, of course, you know, where that strength to live that way comes from. We know, of course, that it comes from the Lord. And, you know, earlier this week, I had suggested maybe the fruits of the Spirit is a good place to start to have a look at what your personal mission statement might look like.
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0: Thankful Thursday going on today, talking about the little things that lift our spirits. From the Shine text line, a listener says, petting a dog always lifts my spirits. Love that. You can share your Thankful Thursday with us, things you're thanking the Lord for today on our Shine text line.
1: They said I was crazy.

0: everywhere we turn. Invitations to fear. Don't you feel that way sometimes? Headlines or news stories, different things in our lives really kind of knock on our hearts and say, uh-oh, did you know about this? You know, what if this happens? And of course, it's natural to be afraid or to worry or to even operate out of that fear. But we know that this Christian life is not about the path of least resistance. It's about standing on the truth of God's word. It's about the power of God in and through us to operate in hope no matter what we're facing. And if what you're facing today feels insurmountable, I'm praying that our music today that points us back to Jesus would be that amazing boost that you need. Just at the right time. I can't tell you how many times that's happened to me. I'm so thankful for Shine.
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0: I might be old school, but I have to say, I still read a hard copy of the Bible. I read online too. You know, there's apps and things if I'm on the go or need a quick look up of a verse or something. But I still have an old hard copy that I've had for, you know, 25 years. And one of my habits over the years has been to write the date with the year next to a verse or a passage that has been especially encouraging to me at that time. Maybe even a little note, amen, or wow, or, you know, little words. But this has actually become one of my favorite records of God's work in my life. Looking back, it's reminded me that God has been faithful a long, long time. Even, you know, the ancient words on the page, of course. But when you start to add your own moments of, you know, meeting with the Lord, and there's kind of a record of that, pretty powerful. So if that's something you've never done before, yeah, it could be worth giving it a try.
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0: can really ruffle feathers, you know, when you're trying to communicate and it's not coming out right. And, you know, perhaps if you're a parent or you're a manager of some kind or you're leading in some way and you've got to have a conversation that requires a lot of clarity, this is actually the one shift we can make in our minds before we even say a word. What is the goal of what we're trying to do here? Is the goal to, you know, make it right? Or is the goal to compassionately connect with someone? And that's the shift. Experts say that if you can make the shift into connection and making that the goal of the actual communication, it can make all the difference in the world in how that conversation goes and the path that it takes. And I think that's just a really wise bit of insight.
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0: 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Only Jesus.
1: It's true. Over time, the years go by and, you know, they take a few things from us, don't they? But they also produce something in us that we couldn't have possessed without actually living those years. Wisdom, discernment, endurance, perspective, and a testimony of the faithfulness of the Lord. So take that with you into your day. There are some beautiful benefits to growing older, being in a different stage of life, embracing something new that maybe has some challenges, but look back and see. There have been some really amazing things growing in us, and you know, hopefully still going as time goes by.
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0: A fresh start is worth its weight in gold. Sometimes you just need a do-over. And the good news is, that's exactly what Jesus offers us. 1 John 4:9-10 says this. This is how God showed his love among us. He sent his one and only son into the world that we might live through him. This is love. Not that we loved God, but that he loved us and sent his son as an atoning sacrifice for our sins. An opportunity for a fresh start, to be clean and new again. And sometimes we think, is that possible? But we know Jesus made a way, and it is such good news.
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That is Matt Maher, Gonna Be All Right on Shine FM. Got your awesome story today coming up in just a few minutes after we hear from Josiah Queen. First, though, we got Brandon Lake and Count 'Em on Shine FM.

0: That's Josiah Queen and Demons on Shine FM. Traveling with little ones can be stressful and exhausting, especially if they're still babies. So Monique is a flight attendant who noticed a young mom struggling with her little one on a long flight. She was tired and needing to sleep, but every time that she'd start to drift off, her baby would start to slip in her arms. So she'd wake up and re-cradle the baby, making sure all was good. Monique decided to see if she could help. It turns out that the mom had just given birth overseas and was flying home to be with her family. And she was exhausted. The long flight had drained her. So Monique offered to take the little one and walk the airplane with her while she was working, helping the little one to fall asleep and giving mom a much-needed break for some rest of her own. And she didn't stop there either. She didn't stop by just helping her get some rest. Monique also wrote an encouraging note for the brand new mom. I think that's pretty awesome.
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0: That's Torrin Wells and Breathe On It on Shine FM. If you have a young aspiring artist in your house, I've got a chance that you could win 6 weeks of fine art classes for a child in your life. Now, that's ages 5 to 17 is what we're talking about here. Thanks to our friends at Artfully Yours School of Fine Art out in Sherwood Park. So here's the little game we're going to play over the next few weeks, every Thursday. You also got your chance to win on the morning spin. I'm going to use my words to paint a picture for you. And you have to correctly text what I am describing. Could be a person, place, thing, something along those lines, okay? So here we go. So once you think you know what it is, text me at 433-1059 the answer, as well as your name. So this is it. I am a citrus fruit that can be super sour on its own, but when mixed with sugar and water, make for a fantastic drink on a hot day. Specifically, a citrus fruit that Forrest Frank wrote a hit song about after he broke his back in a skateboarding accident. So text me what you think that fruit is and your name to 433-1059 for your chance to win some free art classes. 6 weeks of fine art classes thanks to our friends at Artfully Yours School of Fine Art out in Sherwood Park. Text me now.
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12: 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What is the knife in your heart today? A disability of some sort? Depression? 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Rejection by friends or family? Criticism? Divorce? Money pressures? The loss of a loved one? 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Perseverance begins by understanding God's character. From generation to generation, God has revealed himself as a personal God who wants to heal broken hearts. He wants women and men to know him and to recognize that he will give you the strength to persevere.
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1: That's Chandler Moore. God, I'm just grateful on Shine FM. If you want to get into our Fall Jetaway to Barbados contest that we have going on, it's really simple, okay? All you have to do is text the word of the day each day for the next few weeks, and you will be in the draw each and every time you do that. Now, the winner will be announced on Friday, October the 2nd. The contest ends, like, your chance to enter on September 30th. So you've got a bunch of time left to get your name into the draw. So how about I just tell you right now what you could win, okay? It's 5 nights, 6 days for 2 adults and 2 children, or 1 adult and 3 children, depending on how that works out for you. But it is 4 of you to Barbados. Like I said, 5 nights, 6 days, soaking up the rays, splashing in the waves. So if you want to enter that draw, all you got to do right now is text the word beach to 433-1059. Text the word beach to 433-1059 right now, and you will be entered into the draw. And then when we get tomorrow's word, you can text that and be entered into the draw. You can literally be entering, I think if you do it every day, it's like just over 20 days worth of entries, 20 entries that you'll have in there. Increase your chances of winning, right? So again, text the word beach right now to 433-1059 and you're in.
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1: 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Taking a look at your Shine FM weather tonight. We got a chance of showers under cloudy skies, 9 degrees overnight. Tomorrow, the clouds hang around, the chance of showers as well, 11 degrees for your high. Right now in the city, it's 17 with Dan Bremnes and Born Again on Shine FM.

0: That's Elevation Rhythm and Washed on Shine FM. This is John Reddick sharing the story and the message behind the song, God Turn It Around.
1: It started as a prayer, actually. I was on the phone with my dad, and we don't usually talk for too long, maybe 2 minutes, 3 minutes tops. And for some reason, this day, we were on the phone for more than an hour, and we were sharing stories just about what had happened in our lives, you know, individual lives. And shockingly, I was shocked how similar our stories were. I didn't know that, and he didn't either. And we were sharing some hard things, I remember that. But I remember at the end, being so grateful to God for us even being able to have that time, and just how he had been mending things in our relationship as father and son. And I remember having tears in my eyes at the end of the conversation, and I literally looked up and just looked up and I was like, God, you really do turn things around. And in that sentiment, I went to the piano. I switched straight to the piano and I played for hours, to be honest, maybe 2 or 3 hours. I just kept playing over and over again. And one of the biggest things in my heart in that moment, I remember very vividly, was that I was so appreciative of what God had been doing, that I had a prayer in my heart that, God, for whoever needs this, for whoever needs to be feeling the same kind of feeling, whoever needs you to do the same kind of things that you've done for us, I would love for you to do that for them. So I'm praying, God, come and turn this thing around for people.
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That is Sadie Nesbitt and Sunglasses on Shine FM. Got your awesome story of the day coming up in a few minutes, as well as your first look at traffic after we hear the latest from For King and Country. First, though, it's EC Music and Holy Ground. Oh.

0: On the night you fall in all the pieces, you can bring your lonely heart to Jesus. What if I told you that I believe it?
1: That's for King and Country and What If I Told You on Shine FM. Traveling with little ones can be stressful and exhausting, especially if they're still babies. Monique is a flight attendant who noticed a young mom struggling with her little one on a long flight. She was clearly tired, needing to sleep, but every time she'd start to fall asleep, her baby would start to slip in her arms because she was holding her. So Monique decided to see if she could help. Now, it turns out the mom had just given birth overseas and was flying home to be with her family. The newborn baby and the long flight had completely drained her. So Monique offered to take the little one and walk the airplane with her, helping the little one to fall asleep and giving mom a much needed break for some rest. And Monique didn't stop there either. She didn't just help her get some rest. She also wrote an encouraging note for the new mom. I think that's pretty awesome. Speaking of awesome, your first look at traffic. I don't have any stalls or collisions at the moment. If you do see something, though, please let me know. 433-1059.
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Taking a look at your Shine FM weather tonight. Chance of showers overnight, 9 degrees. Tomorrow, cloudy and a slight chance of showers and a high of just 11 degrees. Right now in the city, it's 15 with Chris Tomlin and White Flag on Shine FM.

0: That is Wickham and Crowder, and it really is amazing on Shine FM. We are just over 10 minutes away from 5 o'clock, which means Shine On Demand's coming up real quick. If there's something you'd like to hear, just let me know. 433-1059. 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On the way, going to kick it all off right at 5 o'clock with Torrin Wells and Like You Love Me. But let me know what else you might want to hear on your Thursday drive home. Speaking of which, let's take a look at your drive home. We do have a collision southbound Terwilliger Drive. It's just north of Windermere Boulevard, slowing things down through that area. Other than that, if you see something in traffic, please let me know. 433-1059.
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11: 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It takes a church. It takes families. It takes neighbors. Don't do this alone, not even with a great spouse. We need other people's perspective and strength. And then the big one, I think, besides that, is grow in your own character and your own boundaries. 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

0: That is The Color and Heavenly Hope on Shine FM. 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On the way, we got some music from Colton Dixon coming up. We're going to hear from Greg Sabel. Also got Lauren Daigle on the way, kicking it all off in just a few moments. Is Elevation Worship with Carrie Job and The Blessing. That is for Andrew. But if there's something else you want to hear, let me know. 433-1059. Speaking of that drive home, one more look at traffic. Got a collision southbound Terwilliger Drive just north of Windermere Boulevard. Other than that, if you see something in traffic, please let me know. 433-1059.
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0: That's Pat Barrett, and I've Got a Fire on Shine FM. It's going to do it for me for another day. Before we get out of here, though, let's take a look at your Shine FM weather. Tonight, chance of showers, 9 degrees overnight. Tomorrow, that chance of showers hangs around, cloudy skies, and a high of 11 degrees. I should also say, before I get out of here, one last reminder, your word of the day for our fall getaway to Barbados is beach. So if you text the word beach right now to 433-1059, you're entered into the draw, which, of course, we will be announcing a winner for a trip for four to Barbados on October 2nd. That's when we announce the winner. That's not when the trip is. But it is coming up. So text the word beach right now to 433-1059 to get yourself entered into the draw. And with one last look at your weather and one last look at, I guess, your word of the day, we'll bring one last look at traffic. Collision southbound to Williger Drive, just north of Windermere Boulevard. Other than that, have a great night. Let's hang out tomorrow.
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